fade eventually. So if our time is running out, day after day, we'll make the mundane a masterpiece. Oh my, my, oh my, my love, I take one look at you, you're taking me out.

Calling the sex scene, your back is a nice tease. I tried to escape, my life is an x-ray. I'm sorry, your sex tape, you won't get one take. Quiet on the set, please. Bully anxiety in 3, 2, 1.